0: gonna take my fucking bracelet off.
1: You want me to forget you? 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You tell me you hate me, baby. Yeah, I bet you.
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You understand? She make the people say yeah, yeah.

0: Yeah, this album is dedicated to all the teachers that told me I never amount to nothing. To all the people that lived above the buildings that I was hustling from that called the police on me when I was just trying to make some money to feed my daughter.
1: Yeah, yeah.
0: And to all my peoples in the struggle, you know what I'm saying? It's all good, baby.
1: Shake it, shake it.

0: button right here. We love that.
1: And then we can just do that.
0: Yeah.
1: Okay, here we go.
2: Just wanna remember what it feels like. Going for drives and staying the night when nothing feels right.
1: That was it.

Hey, what's happening, baby? I'm the one who needs no introduction. 'Cause I'm the world-class doctor, the master of seduction. I can heal all your ills and give you extreme delight.

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And I would just love to mix bodies with you. Your lips, I would kiss. Your body, I would hold tight.

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Put up a fuss,